0: 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Lord, have mercy, everybody's here.
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In hopes that next time, the blueprint they'll manifest. Check the blueprint. And check the blueprint.

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1: He's back, the Jesus back as an OG, and we funky.
2: The sun sets, you bet, we get mad, funky.
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